0: brand new comebacks, reissues. That's Superfly album they're walking.
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0: Artist.

Morning, good morning. Have you ever gotten up first thing in the morning and felt that it's just great to be alive, that every breath is a gift of sweet life from above? Superfly.

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1: 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People are not your toy. Who cares who your parents are?

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1: 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Take these, hit this, sip some.
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Ignorance is bliss. 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Baby, don't get mad, you some rips. 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Shawty got the spread, don't miss.

0: 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We love music.
1: 1, 2, 1, 2, what it do? Back without a clue. You're inside the Death Row Review. I'm your host with the most. And we're gonna end this 2024 with a bang. I want you to lay back and enjoy yourself. All you roller skaters out there, grab your skates and get ready for a trip with my girl

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1: 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You have the ecstasy with the misery.
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Well, I like that thing. 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

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Father Dustin. 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Father Dustin. 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